Really appreciate you tuning in to WRTC here in Hartford. It is 11 minutes after 8. You are currently listening to the SOS Band with Tell Me If You Still Care. Here at Raynard's Department Store on Wednesday nights, we like to play a variety of tunes. Before this SOS Band, we had some Alessio Manconi and Nigel Price, two guitarists. Album is called Duo, and the tune was called So Do It. Before that, we celebrated Ginger Baker's anniversary birth date with Doin' It off of a live album called Air Force. And we heard the Oscar Peterson Trio with Night Train album that was Sea Jam Blues. I'm with you until 9 o'clock. If you want to make a request, my line is 860-297-2450. Right now, we're going to hear a little crack as that. This is a brand new 2026 release. It's a

That's Kenny G, along with Earth, Wind, and Fire, The Way You Move. Before that, we had Glenn Campbell. You remember him. Southern Nights. Great tune. And before that, another really memorable tune, Larry Carlton, Smiles and Smiles to Go, off the Alone But Never Alone album. Larry Carlton was a guitar player that played on a lot of other people's albums and then finally made that solo album of his own. Before that, Andrew Wilcox with Self-Doubt. And we started a set with a new song from a guy who goes by the name Crackazat. He kind of does everything. He's a Brit. He sings, he writes, he engineers, he plays the instruments, he does the whole thing. And that was a single called Pick Me Up. Right now, we're going to hear Per Matheson, Utsi Zimrig, and David Kikoski off an album called New York City Magic. This came out a couple years ago, and it's called 95 Over B, the letter B. It's 35 minutes past 8, 25 minutes to 9, which means I only have 25 more minutes with you. It's been my pleasure to be here and hang with you here at Raynard's Department Store. I appreciate you coming in and shopping and seeing what it's all about. I'll be back with you next Wednesday. School's coming back, so that means the students coming back, which means my hours may change here at the station, but hopefully you'll still be able to catch me here and there, and I look forward to that. More Raynard's Department Store. Just very quickly, just to recap, weather's going to be a little muggy tomorrow, increasing cloudiness until we get maybe some rain. Same for the next couple days, Friday, Saturday, Sunday, we got clouds and rain, but not like all day rain, just like isolated rain. At least that's the prediction, but you never know. But then it kind of gets less humid and more seasonable toward Monday and Tuesday. So low 80s, not as muggy. We will look forward to that. I did want to tell you about one thing that just opened today, which is a competition for Connecticut residents in grades K through 12. It's called the Dream Big Competition, and it's sponsored by a group called CHET, C-H-E-T, which stands for Connecticut Higher Education Trust. And basically, the deadline, the final deadline, is November 6th of this year, but you can submit anytime starting today. And basically, it's students in grades K through 12 can submit essays, videos, or artwork based on a question about their dreams or a vision of how they could help their communities. And there is some prize money that goes to people's 529 college savings accounts and some gifts to schools and money prizes for the students as well. If you would like more information, go to About Chet. Again, that's C-H-E-T, Chet, like the name Chet. AboutChet.com. Or you can go to www.chetdream-big.com. 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So if you are or know someone who's a Connecticut resident, grades K through 12, you might want to hop on that competition. All right, here is 95 over B. It's 8:38. I'm here with you for a little bit. Jay will be here at 9 with the Voodoo Blues Mixtape Sessions. Always a great show. So stick around all and through the night. WRTC is here with you, for you, and we couldn't do it without you. Thanks for listening.

Okay, friends. Well, thanks again for listening to Rain Arts Department Store with me, Tracy. I will see you next Wednesday. Hope you have a great week. And thanks for your support of WRTC in Hartford. We appreciate it.

The little BB. Yes, sir. It is 9:39. The Voodoo Blues mixtape sessions in the house. My name is Jay, and I am, I am the Voodoo Blues mixtape sessions. 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WRTCFM.com. I always say go back, check out the archives. Goes back about 2 weeks, and you can check out. I was here Monday, 6 a.m. to 9 a.m. You can check that show out. It's listed on the archives as early day jazz or a.m. jazz or wake up jazz, something like that. 6 to 9 a.m. on Monday. Doesn't say Voodoo Blues there. Clearly an error, but, you know, I'm not that guy. I'm not calling people out. You know, people got stuff to do. You can't do everything. You can try to do everything, but you can't do everything. You can be something to somebody, but you can't always be everything to everybody. You know, it's just how life is. But yeah, so check that out. 6 to 9 a.m. on Monday. Last week, Wednesday. And here I again, Wednesday, 9 to midnight. Studio line has already been ringing. J-Dub, on the way home from his gig, checked in. He liked hearing that first little Nicky Hopkins. Say he's a keyboard player, that J-Dub, so he's appreciating that. But let's track back a little. Before Hummingbird, we had The Doors from 71, their sixth and final LP, with Mr. Morrison still in the fold. He obviously released some stuff after he had passed. April 19th of 71, that was released, and that was after Paul Rothschild, who was the producer of all their albums, just said, you know what, I'm kind of out of here. And he left. Bruce Botnick, who's the engineer, took over, and they finished that album. Went back to the little bluesy, rootsy kind of stuff, recorded in December of 70 into January of 71, released in April of 71, so... Nice stuff there. Cars, Hiss, By Your Wind. A little slow roller there. Fleetwood Mac from the original Fleetwood Mac from 1967. We heard Mean Old Fireman. Traditional song done nicely there. Jeremy Spencer on the guitar and vocal. So a little nice little slow roller. Gotten a little blues funk there, if you will. A little bluesy there. Before that, Junior Kimbrough from 1999, the LP. Meet Me in the City, the song. Meet Me in the City. You probably heard the Black Keys cover that one. They're very big devotees of Junior Kimbrough. Blind, Willie McTell before that from 1933. So let's see. So 100 years would be 2033. So what do we got? We have, six and seven. So 93 years? Does that make sense? Yeah. I was told there'd be no math. But 93-year-old song there. Blind Willie McTell. Lord Have Mercy If You Please, the name of that one. Speaking of old stuff from 27, yes, 1927, I believe it was. Robert Johnson, Love in Vain. Leonard Skinner Band from Pronounced Leonard Skinner, their first record, produced by the great Al Kooper. We heard Mississippi Kid, written by Al Kooper, lyricist and singer Ronnie Van Zant, and drummer Bob Burns. I think that's the only song that drummer Bob Burns, who was only with the band for two albums, the only song you got a writing credit for. Ed King on the mandolin. Chris Coles tells me that Tweeter Etc., which was a stereo place in, I think, Canton or Avon, somewhere out there. Ed King showed up for a little in-store promo, and he played Mississippi Kid on the mandolin for those in attendance. Now, that is worth the price of admission, for sure. Taste before that, from the On the Boards record from 1970, we heard Eat My Words, Blood, Sweat, and Tears. One of the faves of Mr. J-Dub. Child is a father to the man, to a man, excuse me. I Love You More Than You Will Ever Know is the name of that tune. Produced by the great Al Kooper. And obviously a little keyboards there by Al. And that is one of my favorite album covers. If you, I've spoken of it often. Each band member has a ventriloquist doll on their lap with their own likeness as the face. So it's very kind of cool. Started set with Jeff Beck from 69, Beck Ola. And Girl from Mill Valley, which is at Nicky Hopkins, just tickling the ivories. So off to a start. Yeah, a little bluesy. Got a little bluesy. Yeah, you know, we're going to do some blues tonight. We do rock and or roll, rhythm and or blues. We do a little jazz. We do a little country. We do a little Americana. We do a little, you know, sometimes we play a little psychedelia. You know, right now we're going to play a little Patrick Sweeney. Off of his release, which came out in 2018, entitled Ancient Noise, this is called Cry of a Median. You're listening to the Voodoo Blues Mixtape Sessions.
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Oh, yeah. A little bit of the Rascals there. Send that out to J-Dub. He loves that tune from 1969. That one came out for their sixth record. Felix Cavalieri kind of started to take the reins a little bit more. And I think he wrote all the songs on that record except for one or two. Voodoo Blues mixtape sessions in the house. 1025 going to midnight. Studio line ringing off the hook. I told you J-Dub called in. And Tommy from Bolton called in with a non-music lover. She's playing her games on her phone, which is cool. You know, you got a game you like to play, you play it. Go for it. But, you know, what's going to enhance that game is music. You put that on the background, and you can clear out all the cobwebs in your brain. And, you know, you get the high score, and you get extra lives. You know, come on now. Tommy's going to bring her along. Bring her along slowly. Before the Rascals. We heard them, yeah. Best of Them is where I got that record. But that was recorded in February 69, that one called Here Comes the Night. It's a really, I don't play that one too often, but I do like that. I like that song a lot. I heard some Van Morrison today, so I had a little Van on the brain, if you will. John Mayall's Blues Breakers with Eric Clapton doing the classic tune there, the Otis Rush tune, All Your Love. John, Papa Grow. Rivers on Fire, the name of that one from 2016 is the record that came out. Cocaine and Chicken Fricassee. You know, there's your dinner right there. Cocaine and Chicken Fricassee. Stapleton Before the Room, Volume 1 before that from 2017. Baby, baby, baby, I was wrong. Never, ever said that to a woman. Terry Reid before that. Seeds of Memory came out in 76, produced by the great Graham Nash. We heard the tune The Frame, Houndmouth from 2013. Yes, from New Albany, Indiana. Houndmouth from the Hills Below the City is the name of the record. Long as You're at Home is the name of the song. Houndmouth, Houndmouth. Steely Dan from 72, Can't Buy a Thrill. Just a beautiful, beautiful record there. We heard the tune Kings with Elliot Randall sitting in. You know, you got Denny Diaz, you got Jeff Skunk Baxter there on guitar, but, you know, Elliot Randall showed up and played on that one. So kind of cool there. Marcus King, speaking of guitar, Marcus King. Rita Is Gone from 2016. And Jimmy McGriff before that, just some funk. Yeah, get a little funky there. Electric Funk, the name of the record, came out in September of 69. Spear for Moondog Part 1. So there's a Spear for Moondog Part 2, which is on the other side. But that was Side 1. Last song on Side 1 for Jimmy McGriff, a Hammond B3 organ master. Started the set with Patrick Sweeney. Ancient Noise, the name of the record. Cry of Amiti, the name of the tune. Like that tune a lot. And Heather called in to remind me of the passing of Frank Beard. I have not forgotten. I have been trying to get organized here, and not that I'm Mike shy. Christ, I wish that was the case. More play, less Jay. I bet you Cole's, that was the case. But I am going to do some ZZ Top in the 11 o'clock hour, so stay tuned for that. It's 10:28. We'll get you there with a little bit of the Greyhounds. You're listening to the Voodoo Blues Mixtape Sessions, RTC.

It is 11:03, and you're listening to WRTC Hartford. My name is Jay, and this is the Voodoo Blues Mixtape Sessions. And we lost another rock and roller this week, Frank Beard, drummer from ZZ Top. His last name is Beard, B-E-A-R-D, and he's the only guy in the band who did not have a beard. So he was a great rock and roll drummer. He's not going to be your Ginger Baker. He's not going to be your John Bonham. He's a drummer. He's keeping time. He's a great drummer. He's one of those guys who's a workman's drummer, always was. A great blues drummer. Nice touch. You know, there's never a time when you thought that the drums in ZZ Top were out of place. Some great live performances. ZZ Top is as equally a great live band as they were a studio band. A lot of bands, you know, have a strength of one side or the other, but they're really good on album, and then they get in a live setting and they can't, you know, reproduce at a quality level. ZZ Top was not that band. ZZ Top was a three-piece boogie band, and they knew what they needed to do live, and they knew what songs they could play live and how they could play live. And Frank Beard was a big part of that. And we sadly lost him. He was scheduled, I guess, last week. He was sick, and he was playing to the end. And he couldn't play anymore. So his drum tech sat in. And then the next night, they didn't even play because he had taken a turn for the worse. And we have lost him, sadly. And we recently, within the last few years, lost Dusty Hill, the bass player. So the only original member remaining is Billy Gibbons. And we're going to do a little ZZ Top. We're going to try to dig in a little bit. This first one was, Heather requested this one, so we're going to do it. Came out on the 30th anniversary record, 1999, which was 20 years past where I usually play ZZ Top. But this one's for Heather. It's called Fearless Boogie, and it's a tune where reputed to be they are a three-piece band, and they are reputed to all be guys who contribute to the record, and not just one guy who does it and says, "Hey, here's the song," and then they record the song. I mean, they all kind of contribute to what they play, and this is one where Frank contributed. It's called Fearless Boogie. You're listening to the Voodoo Blues Mixtape Sessions, RTC, in memory of Frank Beard, ZZ Top.

Yes. ZZ Top there. Lowdown in the Street. That one was from De Guayo, which was 1979. Just a great record. I was talking to Chris, and I remember that they each played the horns on that album. They each played tenor, an alto, and a baritone sax. I think they each played one on that album, if I'm not mistaken. It is 11:26. Dean is in the house. He's getting ready for his show midnight. He'll take you to the wee hours of the morning. And we were saluting Frank Beard, who passed away from ZZ Top, the drummer. And after an illness, he was trying to play to the very end, and they let him play as long as he could play. And then he passed on, sadly. So you know, we talk about this a lot on the Voodoo Blues mixtape sessions, and we talk about it a lot in general. I mean, as we age, those of us who grew up in a certain era, 50s, 60s, 70s, these artists are just one by one, they're disappearing from the planet, you know, and it's sad, but we have the music. You have to remember that when people pass on, the memory lives in the music, and that is super, super important to not forget. So we are not going to forget Frank Beard, a great, great artist, ZZ Top, great, great band. De Guayo was 79. We heard Low Down in the Street. Tres Hombres, Master of Sparks. I tried to play tunes that was a little bit of a drum focus. So I was trying to do that, and you know, not a drum focus. That's not the right way to say it, but just where the drums stood out, I guess, would be the better way to put it. And Master of Sparks off Tres Hombres was one of those tunes for sure. And before that, off the first record, we played Brown Sugar, which is just a really, it's funny. There's two songs that you know of that are named Brown Sugar, and they're both a little racy, not, you know, for different reasons, but. I prefer the ZZ Top first album version of Brown Sugar. And off Tejas, It's Only Love. Just a great drum song on that one. Just really, really like that one. Heather picked out Fearless Boogie from, came out in 99, the 30th anniversary record. It says 30, so 10, 10, 10. It's all Roman numerals, so. Not sure if it's exactly accurate, but the first album came out in 70, but they were a band in 69. So I had to do a little ZZ Top in memory of Frank Beard. The only guy in the band without a beard is named Beard. And going back before that, we did Filter off of the X-Files original motion picture soundtrack. We heard the classic tune there, One. Hepped up a little bit, that's for sure. And White Stripes, I Fought Piranha from their first record. The Rolling Stones, Stop Breaking Down, off the most amazing record in the world, Exile on Main Street. We heard Radio Moscow from 2009, Story City, Iowa's own Radio Moscow. The Brain Cycles record, we heard 250 Miles. Black Keys from Brother, two-minute little stomper there called Black Mud. Cream from Disraeli Gears, We're Going Wrong. Big Head Todd from their debut sister, Sweetly, which that came out in 1993, and I just noticed that their producer on that record, David Z, passed away August 2nd. David Z produced Etta James. He did some stuff that was very, very popular. He was a very good producer. Sadly, he passed after a brief illness in L.A., and on August 2nd. So I put a little Big Head Todd up there. And I did not know that Big Head Todd went to Columbine High School. Everybody knows what happened at Columbine, but Big Head Todd also attended Columbine High School. Stanton Moore before Big Head Todd from the third record. We heard Maple Plank, and that's the trio, Will Bernard and Robert Walter, on the 2024 release by Stanton Moore. Stanton, of course, the drummer for Galactic. So all over the board yet again. 11:30, got a half hour to go here. And this is a new artist. She's got a brand new album out. She's touring. She's blowing up. And her name is Kells. And she was born in Pittsburgh, and she's now out of Atlanta. This one's from her album entitled Dirty Blues Princess. It's called Daddy's Not the One. You're listening to the Voodoo Blues Mixtape Sessions, WRTC. Hartford.

Combo platter there, rhythm and booze. Yes, it is the Voodoo Blues mixtape sessions for another Wednesday, 11:52, winding it down. Dean's picking it up at midnight. He'll take you to the wee wee hours of the morning with some great dance music, classic R&B dance from yesteryears. And Dean's super knowledgeable. He's got a great show planned for you, so please stay tuned and enjoy what Dean's going to be throwing down. Treat a right little band out of Boston. What's Good For You from 89 or 91? That is from 91. I was right. On the Rounder record label from Boston. Treat a right. Rhythm and Booze. An old Buck Owens tune for those of you who watched Hee-Haw at a young age. Buck Owens was one of the stars of Hee-Haw. Great guitar player. Before Treat It Right, Paul Butterfield Blues Band from East West, Get Out of My Life, Woman, which is an Alan Toussaint tune, I believe. Really nice one there. Robert Cray, Shamika Copeland live at the Handy Awards. We heard the classic Bobby Blue Bland tune, I Pitted a Fool. Sounds a little Mr. T-like when I say that, doesn't it? Ann Peebles, I Can't Stand the Rain, the name of the record. Gonna Tear Your Playhouse Down, the name of the track. Really cool tune there. Aretha Franklin from Lady Soul, Since You've Been Gone, Baby, Baby, Baby. Kells, yes, brand new music from Kells, Dirty Blues Princess. We heard Daddy's Not the One to do that set. We played a little Howlin' Wolf in there too, Little Baby from his first record. So, you know, and we did a little tribute to Frank Beard, who passed away this week, the drummer for ZZ Top. Rest in peace, Frank. I've had some of the best concerts of my life were ZZ Top concerts. Some of the best times of my life were at a ZZ Top concert. So lucky enough to see the band twice, and with one time with Def Leppard opening at the Palace Theater in Waterbury, which was a great show on that DeGuayo tour. So you know, they're a great band, and they did lose their way a little bit in the latter years, but Billy's come back and he's found his blues roots and back to where he belongs. My name is Jay, and I'm here every Wednesday, 9 o'clock till midnight. Happy for the callers that called in tonight. Tommy and Heather and J-Dub called in. And just can't do this without you. Do this for the callers. Do this for the listeners. You guys are great. I appreciate you listening. Appreciate you following me around the dial. Don't forget, last Monday, 6 a.m., 9 a.m. is my morning show. If you want to check that one out, and I got two up on the archives on Wednesday, so check those out. My name is Jay, and I always tell the listeners, the stuff that I play here on WRTC 89.3 FM at the far left end of the dial might not be brand new, but it could be new to you. This is the Monophonics. Have a great night.

I'm telling you, baby, the funk was great in 78. That was Flashlight by George Clinton and Parliament. Ahead of that, Rick James with the iconic Super Freak, and we got things going at midnight with Heatwave and Boogie Nights. Well, how you doing out there? Welcome to Old School Dance Jams here on WRTC. This is Dean Farrell, your late night daddy-o on the radio. I'm going to be with you until 3 o'clock in the morning, spinning funk, soul, disco, hip-hop, house music, dance rock, new wave. If it's from the old days and it's danceable, I'll play it. 1975 was the year for Rufus and Chaka Khan. Once you get started...

That's Donna Summer. This time I know it's for real. Before that, Melba Moore, Love's Coming At Ya, and Rufus featuring Chaka Khan, Once You Get Started. Well, gang, once I get started, I stay on the air until 3 o'clock in the morning. This is Dean Farrell, your late-night Duke of the Dance Floor on WRTC. You're listening to Old School Dance Jams. Time for some 80s New Wave. These are the Psychedelic Furs with The Ghost in You.

Those are the Tramps. That's where the happy people go. Before that, a 90s nugget. We heard Prince with Cream. And no, it was not a tribute to Eric Clapton and Ginger Baker. At the top of that set, the Psychedelic Furs with The Ghost in You. How you doing out there? We are just about 35 minutes into old school dance jams for this Thursday morning. This is Dean Farrell keeping Central Connecticut safe from musical mediocrity right up until 3 a.m. Time for some hip hop. This is Grandmaster Melly Mel on the Furious Five with Beat Street Breakdown.

Another nugget from the 90s. That's Jump Around by House of Pain. Ahead of that, Grandmaster Melly Mel with Beat Street Breakdown. And it's 12:45 on a Thursday morning. This is Dean Farrell taking you up till 3 a.m. with old school dance jams here on WRTC. Time to slow it down for one. Here are the Force MDs with Tender Love.

More, more, more. That is porn actress turned disco star, Andrea True. Andrea True connection, that is. We also heard Cheryl Lynn with Got to Be Real on the Force MD's Tender Love. This is Dean Farrell with Old School Dance Jams on WRTC. And now from 1977, here are the Silvers with High School Dance.

Well, if you were born the year that one came out, you'd now be 52 years old from 1974. That's BT Express and Do It Till You're Satisfied. Hey, I always do. Before that, Dance With Me by Peter Brown and the Silvers, High School Dance. 7 after 1 on a Thursday morning. You're listening to Old School Dance Jams of the 70s and 80s with Dean Farrell here at WRTC. Our next stop is 1986. Here's Exposé, Come Go With Me.

No, your ears are not playing tricks on you. That was Toni Basil with her big hit Mickey, sung in Spanish. I figured, why the hell not? Before that, we heard Can't Get Enough by Liz Torres. Probably not the TV actress from the 70s. An expose kicked off that set. Come Go With Me. 20 after 1. This is Dean Farrell, your late night autocrat of awesome audio. You're listening to Old School Dance Jams on WRTC. Here's a tune that Rick James wrote and produced in 1985 for the Mary Jane Girls. For you.

That's James Brown. Get up off of that thang and release the pressure. Before that, the Mary Jane Girls, In My House. And we are just about halfway through tonight's old school dance jams at WRTC. I'm Dean Farrell, so you don't have to be. And I'll be taking you up till 3 a.m. from 1982.

When was the last time you heard that one? Or wanted to, for that matter. From Saturday Night Fever, that's Walter Murphy and A Fifth of Beethoven. Before that, The Look of Love by ABC and Shalimar, A Night to Remember. All right, gang, as Old School Dance Jams continues for this Thursday morning, we're going to slow it down for one. 1977, these are the Bee Gees. How Deep Is Your Love?

Another 90s nugget for you. That's LL Cool J. Mama said knock you out. Ahead of that, the Miami Sound Machine with Kunga and the Bee Gees. How deep is your love? All right, gang, we're getting ready to wrap up hour two of Old School Dance Jams here at WRTC. I'm Dean Farrell. And from 1976, this is number one music from KC.

gonna be kind of right tonight. Fellas, we're gonna talk about a girl who's fake, huh? Fellas, can I get you to put your hands together for

That's Alex. Don't do that. That's Alexander O'Neill with Fake. Before that, Martika, More Than You Know. And Casey and the Sunshine Band, Shake Your Booty. This is Dean Farrell brightening up your dead of night with old school dance jams until 3 here on WRTC. And now, the

From 1986, that's Madonna with True Love. Ahead of that, Wham! Wake Me Up Before You Go-Go and the Village People and the iconic YMCA 218 on a Thursday morning. This is Dean Farrell with old school dance jams of the 70s, 80s, sometimes the 90s. I'll be with you until 3 a.m. here at 89.3 WRTC. Here's a record that was number one in 1976, Love Hangover, Diana Ross.

That's third base with Triple Stage Darkness. Before that, the Jackson 5, Dancing Machine, and Diana Ross with Love Hangover. All right, gang, we're down to the final half hour of Old School Dance Jams for this Thursday morning. This is Dean Farrell, your late night Raja of Rhythmic Records on WRTC, taking you up till 3. From 1983, this is In Deep. Last night, a DJ saved my life. Yeah, we do that sometimes.

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Cause I can do it in the mix. And if your man gives you trouble just to move out on the double, and you don't let it trouble your brain, cause away goes trouble down the drain. 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

I got to get silly from time to time, you know? From 1976, believe it or not, a number one hit, Disco Duck, by the fittingly named Rick Dees and his cast of idiots. Before that, it was In Deep with Last Night a DJ Saved My Life. Dean Farrell here with 25 more minutes of old school dance jams. From 1978, this is Ray Parker Jr. with his old band Radio doing Jack and Jill.

0: Another slow jam for you. That's Denise Williams with Free. Before that, Bell and James, Living It Up Friday Night, and Ray Parker Jr. with Radio Jack and Jill. All right, gang, it's time for the final set of the week here on Old School Dance Jams. We're going to cruise now all the way back to 1973. Here's Barry White.
1: You're lying here next to me. My

on with Let's Start the Dance. Probably should have played that closer to the beginning of the show now that I think about it. Before Bo Hannon, it was Narada Michael Walden, and I Should Have Loved You. And at the top of that set, Barry White, I'm Gonna Love You Just a Little More, Baby. And that, my friends, will do it for this week's edition of Old School Dance Jams here at WRTC. Join me again next Wednesday night, Thursday morning from midnight to 3, and we'll do it again. Gonna sign off now, fittingly enough, with Donna Summer and Last Dance. Till next week, this is Dean Farrell. Have a good body every night.

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WRTC operates at the assigned frequency of 89.3 MHz, channel 207, with the effective radiated power of 300 watts, as authorized by the Federal Communication Commission. WRTC studios are located on the first floor of the high-rise dormitory, with transmission facilities located atop the high-rise dormitory on the campus of Trinity College. The license to operate WRTC is held by the trustees of Trinity College. Unless specifically indicated, the opinions expressed on this station do not represent those of the licensee or management of WRTC. We invite comments and suggestions concerning programming, as well as acknowledgement of reception. They can be sent to WRTC, Trinity College, Hartford, Connecticut, 06106, Attention Station Management. 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

0: 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WRTC operates on the assigned frequency of 89.3 MHz, channel 207, with an effective radiated power of 300 watts, as authorized by the Federal Communications Commission. WRTC studios are located on the first floor of the high-rise dormitory, with transmission facilities located on the top of the high-rise dormitory on the campus of Trinity College. The license to operate WRTC is held by the trustees of Trinity College. Unless specifically indicated, the opinions expressed on WRTC do not reflect those of the management, staff, or licensee of WRTC Hartford. We invite comments and questions concerning programming, as well as acknowledgement of reception. They can be sent to WRTC FM, Trinity College, 300 Summit Street, Hartford, Connecticut, 06106. 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
1: A WRTC community calendar looks like this. The Friends of Colt Park will host What a Relief, a family-crafted activity from 10 a.m. to 12 noon on Saturday, August 22nd. Youngsters will have a chance to create their own art using the newly restored Samuel Colt Memorial. This is open to the public. Willimantic's Third Thursday Street Fest is August 20th. 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It's that time of year again. Back to school. And here are some back to school events. The Urban League of Greater Hartford will host its annual Beyond the Backpack Back to School Community Day Thursday, August 20th from 5:30 p.m. to 7 p.m. at 140 Woodland Street in Hartford. This free event provides students with school supplies, hygiene items, and connection to the community resources, mentors, and tutoring programs. 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The New Life Worship Center at 127 Martha Street in Hartford will hold its 18th annual back to school celebration. Saturday, August 22nd from 12 to 4 p.m. There'll be backpacks, school supplies, food, music, fun, and more. 224 Echo Space at 224 Farmington Avenue in Hartford will host its inaugural community block party from 11 a.m. to 5 p.m. Saturday, August 22nd. This will also be their fourth annual back-to-school book bag giveaway. This is all open to the public. Parkville Market presents their fifth annual back-to-school backpacks, barbers, and books Sunday, August 23rd from 1 to 4 p.m. Angels on Edgewood will host its sixth annual back-to-school extravaganza Tuesday, August 25th from 2 to 6 p.m. at Duncan Park, 1214 Main Street in Hartford. This year's theme is Beyond the Backpack, where knowledge changes communities. Salsa on Pratt Street continues Friday, August 21st from 5 to 8 p.m. In the event of rain, the event will take place the following night. Enjoy yourself from WRTC Hartford.
2: All right. Thank you, Jackie. And good morning. This is Lady Di with All That's Jazz, kicking the show off a little early this morning. We're going to hear some new music that came in back in June. And this is Evan Taylor and Skate On. Here we go.

All right. Good morning and welcome to All That's Jazz with Lady Di. It's 6 o'clock and you're listening to WRTC in Hartford, 89.3 on your FM dial, WRTCFM.com. And we just heard some new music that came in back late May, beginning of June, probably. And that was Digworthy and One on One. We had PJ Spraggins and Silver Lining, Rodney Green with an E. And that would be Wind It Up. We heard Streetwise and Birds of a Feather and kicked it all off with Evan Taylor and Skate On. All right, so let me line this up here. We're going to hear some Birdland first, and then we're going to go to our birthday artist this morning. And we've got a bit of a variety for you today. So let me get this lined up here. All right, so we're going to, again, kick it off with Birdland. Then we're going to come back and hear some birthday artists. So let's get Birdland on. Here's weather report for you.

All right. So again, welcome to All That's Jazz with Lady Di. And of course, that was Birdland by Weather Report from their Heavy Weather CD. And we are going to move on to our birthday artists. And we're going to kick it off this morning with some John Clayton. And John Lee Clayton Jr. was born in California, Van Nuys, and he is turning 74 today. So happy birthday to you, John. And we've got to got a few from John with his brother, Jeff. And John plays the bass. Jeff plays the alto, sax, and the flute on this particular CD. We've got Terrell Stafford on the trumpet. We have Bill Cunliffe on the piano. Gerald Clayton on the piano. And also, well, it depends on if I do that number. And then we've got Jeff Hamilton on the drums. So we're going to kick it off with Gina's Groove. So, yes, Jerry Clayton is on this one, playing the piano. And we're going to hear it, Gina's Groove. And this is from Back in the Swing of Things. So here we go. Let me get the right one on. Here we go.

0: All right. So again, we are celebrating John Clayton's birthday today, and that was just him with his brother, two brothers actually on that one. And this that was just quick delivery. We had the title cut back in the swing of things. We had Firestorm and kicked it off with Gina's Groove. That's a Hyena release. And we're going to do a little bit more. But first, let's do this. Hold on. Let me get this going here for us. Hear what happened in history.
1: From the Saturday Evening Post, this is the Post Perspective for August 20th. In the 1900s, middle-class Americans generally dressed for other people. When they went out in public, women wore corsets, bustles, and floor-length skirts, and men put on dark three-piece suits, starch collars, and hats. They dressed to be respectable and accepted. But in 1904, an observer at the St. Louis Exposition noticed something changing. Unlike the American women, who were all dressed in exquisite taste, the American men looked like ruffians. They were negligently dressed and many were unshaven. The Post editors, in today's issue of that year, reported that the decline in men's appearances was worldwide. Men were just becoming unkempt. They weren't as clean or as upright as they'd been in the past. Men were too concerned with living and working to care how they appeared. In the coming decades, sportswear would be introduced, and Americans would appreciate the freedom of movement it gave them. They started choosing clothing more for their own comfort and relaxation, so that, generally, they dressed for themselves instead of others. There's more from the Post at SaturdayEveningPost.com.
0: All right, so things haven't changed much anyway. All right, so let's continue with some more Clayton Brothers. And let me do this first before that, though.
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0: All right. So, again, we're going to move on now to Clayton Brothers. Again, this is called the Expression CD. We're going to hear jazzy, bluesy, bossa nova. And this is an Quest release. So, all right. So, let me get this one on for us. Let me make sure I got the right one lined up here. Here we go.

Ladies and gentlemen, we would like to dedicate this song to the musicians that we've lost recently. Musicians like Miles Dewey Davis, Sarah Vaughan, Larry Gales, Dizzy Gillespie. Musicians that we believe have passed on to a place in the sky that we call heaven. And as they stand at the gates and meet their maker and understand where they should go and pass through those gates that way at the back of heaven, on a cloud, there is a jazz club, a big, beautiful jazz club with Virgin Mary drinks and club owners that don't hassle you at the door and wonderful, wonderful music that's just singing and jamming until the end of eternity. There is music where you're going, my friends.

All right. So again, we're listening to John Clayton and his brother. On this one, it was Jeff Clayton. And we just heard Expressions is the name of the CD. And the song we just heard is There Is Music. We heard prior to that Summertime, Saturday Night Special, and Jazzy Bluesy Bossa Nova. And again, a Quest release. All right. So I liked it. I don't know about you, but I liked it. All right, we're going to continue with our next birthday artist. This is Jack Teagarden. He's playing with Benny Goodman, and this is Benny Goodman and Big T in New York City is the name of the CD. And we're going to hear Indiana, and this is a Decca release. So let's get this one on. Here we go.

0: All righty. So, again, we've been listening to some Jack Teagarden and Benny Goodman, and that was from the Big G, Big T in New York City. We just heard Davenport Blues. Prior to that, we had Farewell Blues. We actually heard Jack singing on After You've Gone. We also had Beale Street Blues. We had Strut Miss Lizzy, Deep Harlem, Loved One, Take One. We had Sweet Georgia Brown, Peg of My Heart. That's out for my sister, Peg. On the Alamo, we had Dinah and kicked that all off with Indiana. That was a Decca release. And again, Jack Teagarden celebrating his birth anniversary today. He would have been 121. Wow. Pretty up there. All right. So now let's do a few things, and then we're going to come back to our next birthday artist celebrating for Jack Rosalina. Lino. Yeah. Here we go.
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6: Hi, I'm Emmitt Smith. 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
0: All righty. So now, again, we're going to go to birthday artist, and this is Frank Rosolino, and this is a birthday anniversary for him as well, and he would have been 100 today. So happy birthday up in heaven. Have a great old party. All right. This is him. I didn't have anything specifically for him, but I do have Kenny Burrell, who he did play with. And this is the last recording Kenny Burrell. Hold on. Wait a minute. I'm missing something here. I think I missed something here. Let's go to, we're going to go to number six. All right, so I think I missed a CD. I got to go see if I can find it. But let's hear from Kenny Burrell. Best of Kenny Burrell and Midnight Blues is the name of this one. This is a Blue Note release. All right, so here we go.

0: 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And this is Lady Di with All That's Jazz. And we're celebrating the birth anniversary of Frank Rosolino. And he's 100 years old today, up in heaven. And we just heard from the last recording, and that was Waltz for Diane. Yeah, fitting for May. Anyway, that was a Seabreeze release. And then prior to that, we were listening to some Kenny Burrell because, again, he's a guitarist and so was Frank. And we're also celebrating the birth anniversaries of Jimmy Rainey and Sonny Sherrock would be his birth anniversary is next week, which means I won't be here next Thursday morning. I'm going to be off for the day. Out on assignment, as we say. I'll be up in the woods in Vermont, kayaking and hanging out. Anyway, prior to that, we had the Kenny Burrell, Best of Kenny Burrell, and the Jumpin' Blues. We heard Togetherin, Love, Your Spell is Everywhere. We had Midnight Blues, and that kicked that set off. And again, celebrating guitarist Frank Rosolino, and again, Jimmy Rainey, who also celebrating a birthday anniversary today. He's 99 up in heaven. And again, Sonny Sherrock, who will be his birth anniversary is next week. So anyway, we're going to move on now. Got a few things. Let's see. Let's do this. Let's hear from Dwayne, see what's coming up around the area.
1: 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Sicily Cold Fired Pizza in Middletown presents Solo Jazz Pianist on Wednesdays from 6 to 9 p.m. Various jazz duos or trios on Thursdays from 6:30 to 9:30 p.m. The Flying Monkey Grill and Bar in Newington presents Contemporary Jazz and R&B with keyboardist Mike Childs and Friends on Thursdays. 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The Nutmeg Restaurant in South Windsor presents the big band sound of the 1940s band on the second Tuesday of every month. Carmine's Bar, Grill, and Stage in East Hartford presents Paisley's All-Star Jazz Invitational Series once a month on Tuesdays from 7:30 to 10:30. A local or regional artist opens the show with a jam session that will follow. The Red Satin Jazz Band on the third Wednesday of every month. Showtime is 8 p.m. The Town of Branford presents the Branford Jazz on the Green Series. These free concerts take place on Thursday evening starting at 6 p.m. on the Town Green, featuring artists from the jazz spectrum, anything from traditional to contemporary jazz. Thursday, August 20th is Special Effects with Kiele Minucci and their special guests, Lyle Tizer. Thursday, September 3rd, is contemporary jazz vocalist Lindsay Webster. The Second Home Lounge in Winsted presents solo, duo, or trio jazz ensembles on Thursday nights from 6:30 to 8:30 p.m. Thursday, August 20th, is the duo of Myron Usman and Nick Nolte. The Friends of Keeney Park and others present the Herb Wright Summer Music Series 2026, taking place at the Keeney Park Pond House on Sundays and the remainder of August from 3 to 5 p.m. These free concerts will feature local and regional jazz artists. The Bridgeport Jazz Committee presents the 6th Annual Bridgeport Jazz Festival, taking place on Saturday, August 29th at the Seaside Park Band Shell in Bridgeport from 12 noon to 8 p.m. This free event is an invitation to bring tents, chairs, family, and friends for a free afternoon of jazz music, ranging from traditional, contemporary, Latin, and more. 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For more information on the Bridgeport Jazz Festival, is www.bridgeportjazz.org. These are just a few of the many jazz programs and events taking place in the greater Hartford area. 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
0: All right. Thank you, Dwayne, for putting that together. Appreciate that. All right. I meant to mention that playing with Frank Rosolino on the last recording was him on trombone, Larry Willis on piano, Billy Higgins on the drums, and Kevon Brandon on the bass. And with Kenny Burrell, he had, this was back a recording from back in 1956 to 1986, Horace Wolf, Silver was playing with him, Hank Mobley, Art Blakey, Stanley Turrentine, Herbie Hancock, Grover Washington Jr., Ron Carter, and more. So pretty cool. All right. So I got to thank my callers this morning. Appreciate the calls. And hope you are, if you are celebrating your birthday, hope you have a great birthday today. And we're going to celebrate a few birthdays from next week since I won't be here. We've got Alice Coltrane up here next, and she also would be celebrating a birth anniversary next week. That's the 27th. So here, let's hear from Alice.

0: All right. So again, we're listening to some Alice Coltrane. She was on piano, Wurlitzer organ, or synthesizer. She had Ravi Coltrane with her on the tenor sax and soprano sax. She had Orin Coltrane with her on the alto sax on the hymn, which we did hear. She also had Charlie Hayden on bass, James Genus on bass, Jack DeJohnette on the drums, along with Jeff Train, or Tane, I should say, Watts on the drums, and also, we didn't have the vocal. So we just heard Crescent. We heard the hymn, kicked it off with This Train is the name of the tune, and the name of the CD was Translinear Light. Again, Alice Coltrane celebrating her birth anniversary next Thursday, because I won't be here next Thursday. So we're going to move on to one more artist, again, celebrating his birthday anniversary next Thursday, and that is Lester Young. And we're going to hear from the Ken Burns series to start off. This is Every Tub. And we're going to hear that now. So let me do this first. How about this? Let's do this. Hold on. Let's line this up. Here we go.
1: Hey, let me ask you a question. What kind of jazz do you listen to? Something like this? Or how about this? And well, you know, jazz comes in all forms, shapes, sounds, and styles. And you can listen to a nice variety of jazz here on WRTC, Monday through Friday. Let me introduce you to our D-Jazzers.
2: 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Thank you.
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0: All right. 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And this is Lady Di with All That's Jazz, celebrating birth anniversaries for both today, the 20th of August, and the 27th. And so we're going to hear from Lester Young. This is the Ken Burns Jazz Series. Every Tub is the name of the tune. And here we go. Let's hear some of Lester.

0: All right. So again, let's catch up on what we're listening to. This is Lester Young, Ken Burns Jazz. And that was just 12th Street Rag. We heard If Dreams Come True. He's Funny That Way. Paging the Devil. And kicked it off with Every Tub. That's a Verve release. And we'll go back to a few more here. But first, let me do this. I believe Sarah's on her way in, so we'll have the mixed Thursday tape soon. So here we go.
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0: All righty. So again, we're celebrating birth anniversary of Lester Young. It is coming up next Thursday, but I won't be here next Thursday. So we're going to hear a few more from Lester. This is Lester Leaps In. And again, this is a Verve release. This is the Ken Burns Jazz series for Lester. So let's hear it from him. Here we go.

All right. So again, been listening to some Lester Young, and this is from the Ken Burns Jazz Series, and the definitive Lester Young, as it would be called. And we just heard DB Blues. We had Sometimes I'm Happy. Kicked that whole set off with Lester Leaps In. And again, that's a Verve release. All right, so Sarah's in the house. She's going to be bringing you her mixtape shortly. We're going to hear from Louie and then, of course, Jackie. And you have a great 2 weeks. I'll be back in September. And hard to believe, huh? Months are flying by. So have a great 2 weeks. And if it's your birthday, happy birthday to you. And same thing, if it's next week, it's your birthday, happy birthday to you. Happy birthday to my mom in heaven on tomorrow. She'd be 112. Happy birthday, Ma. Here we go.

0: A WRTC community calendar looks like this. The Friends of Colt Park will host What a Relief, a family-crafted activity from 10 a.m. to 12 noon on Saturday, August 22nd. Youngsters will have a chance to create their own art using the newly restored Samuel Colt Memorial. This is open to the public. Willimantic's Third Thursday Street Fest is August 20th. 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It's that time of year again. Back to school. And here are some back to school events. The Urban League of Greater Hartford will host its annual Beyond the Backpack Back to School Community Day Thursday, August 20th from 5:30 p.m. to 7 p.m. at 140 Woodland Street in Hartford. This free event provides students with school supplies, hygiene items, and connection to the community resources, mentors, and tutoring programs. 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The New Life Worship Center at 127 Martha Street in Hartford will hold its 18th annual Back to School Celebration, Saturday, August 22nd from 12 to 4 p.m. There'll be backpacks, school supplies, food, music, fun, and more. 224 Echo Space at 224 Farmington Avenue in Hartford will host its inaugural community block party from 11 a.m. to 5 p.m. Saturday, August 22nd. This will also be their fourth annual back-to-school book bag giveaway. This is all open to the public. Parkville Market presents their fifth annual back-to-school backpacks, barbers, and books Sunday, August 23rd from 1 to 4 p.m. Angels on Edgewood will host its sixth annual back-to-school extravaganza Tuesday, August 25th from 2 to 6 p.m. at Duncan Park, 1214 Main Street in Hartford. This year's theme is Beyond the Backpack, where knowledge changes communities. Salsa on Pratt Street continues Friday, August 21st from 5 to 8 p.m. In the event of rain, the event will take place the following night. 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

CFM.com. There's probably other ways as well, but however you're joining us, welcome. So glad to have you here on the Thursday mixtape. Before I talk more about our 9 to noon together today, let's give a huge thanks to Lady Di. She gets our Thursday mornings going with All That's Jazz. And while I'm thanking people, Dr. Art, thank you so much for the fill-ins that you've done last week and throughout the summer. It's been a fun summer for this DJ. So Dr. Art has been bringing you six-hour WRTC radio shows. Power to them, and they're good as well. Well, let me tell you a little bit more about me. Hi, I'm Sarah. I'm going to be bringing you things 90s on this mixtape. Usually go a bit indie and alt and grunge. Sometimes we go deeper into one or many of those things. I don't know. It's been a minute since we've been hanging out together. I think we're just going to hang out with some of our 90s friends. And I'll tell you what you've been listening to, which isn't, full disclosure, all 90s, but I'll always get you back somehow to the 90s. So let's chat about what you've been hearing. It was the English Beat, that last track. Special Beat Service actually came out in 1982. We heard that hit track, Save It For Later. Prior to that, a very 90s, Lemonheads, It's a Shame About Ray, was a great album that came out in 1992. We heard My Drug Buddy. Poor Evan Dando. He tried to make a go of it last year on some solo work, and yeah, just the touring got the better of him. But anyway, I digress. The Sundays were before that. 1990 was the year of their Reading, Writing, and Arithmetic, and we heard Here's Where the Story Ends. How about the collaboration that we heard prior to that? It actually came out in 2013, but these two names are absolute 90s staples, Nora Jones and Billy Joe Armstrong. Of Green Day, not Billy Joel, as my tongue almost took me to. And they collaborated together, really showing the strengths, in particular, of a Green Day kind of punk artist to collaborate with a jazz musician. They put out 2013 Foreverly, and we heard Roving Gambler. Prior to that, another collaboration, this one with PJ Harvey. It's her album, Stories from the City, Stories from the Sea. But in this Story from the City about New York, she collaborated in the year 2000, I might mention, with none other than Tom York of Radiohead. We heard This Mess We're In. We kicked off the show, as we do each week, with Ween. It's like our staple song. Sarah reminding you and me who we're listening to off of their album Pure Guava that came out in 1992. So let's jump right back into it. I got another 90s artist for you. Can't get far away from Mezzy Star when you're talking about the 90s. So keep it locked. 9 to noon today, your Thursday mixtape.

to you and to you and to Dr. Oliver. You're listening to the Thursday Mixtape, WRTC. I usually tell you about the music in backwards order, but let's switch things up. Hope you had your extra coffee. So when we last spoke, or since we last spoke, we heard Mazzy Star from her 1996 Among My Swan album, Still Cold. Ironic, because it's not. After that, we heard Jane's Addiction dipping a toe into the 80s, 1988 to be specific, when they put out Nothing's Shocking. We heard Summertime Rolls, more accurate, and a song that, in my book, needs to be listened to at least once every summer. After that, it was the year 2009, when Wilco just went overboard by putting out Wilco the album. We heard Wilco the song. After that, a Boston band, Morphine, they put out an album called Cure for the Pain in 1993, and we heard Let's Take a Trip Together. Then that last band, did you recognize that sound? But maybe a little familiar voice, but I don't know that song. Yes, that's because Weezer has put out a new album. It's actually getting released, officially tomorrow on the 21st. It's because Weezer is Weezer. They always just name their albums Nothing, or Weezer, if you will, but it's affectionately being called the Gold Album because of its gold cover and because, you know, they have a history of things like the Blue Album, the Green Album, etc. We heard the track Shine Again, and I'm going to dip back into that because how do we not? It is new music, but from a very 90s band. So we have Weezer, also known as the Gold Album, is the 20th studio album by alt-rockers Weezer, coming out tomorrow on Reprise Records in its physical form and on Warner Records in its digital form. It's preceded by some singles and, yes, like the one we just heard, Shine Again. So the inspiration for this album is about collaboration. And so the recording process really wanted to put the scales in a sort of balance for Rivers Cuomo, Patrick Wilson, Brian Bell, and Scott Schreiner. Funny side note, you never know what you're going to get popping up on your feeds and social media and things. They had Rivers Cuomo in like one of the beaches in LA, and they were just asking people that were walking by on their way to the beach, who's this guy? Anybody know? Anybody know? Nobody knew. He was the lead singer of Weezer. Humbling, I'm sure, but funny for someone like me. And so this is the band's first studio release in 4 years. They did SZNZ Seasons 4 years ago, but it was this idea of mini albums that were in 2022, and their last full-length album was Van Weezer in 2021. They're doing some dabbling on Broadway as well. I mean, the 90s, it's getting, if you made it through the 90s, it's getting weird what they're doing now. But anyway, I digress. Let's get back into the music. Let's get a little bit more from Weezer. And then I've got some new music from a few other 90s staples as well. We're almost finishing off our first hour. We'll be with you until noon today on WRTC Hartford.

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1: No es una bruja, es una curandera.

And that was a segment of new music. Well, that last track was our segue out of the new music. And that was The Roots doing their version of The Seed. So 2.0, working with Cody Chestnut, but The Roots very much a 90s rap group, and this was a 2002 contribution. Before that, we had, you guessed it, 2026 new music, which isn't bad for this 90s DJ. However, I think virtually all the artists played, I can easily connect back as 90s artists, like the one we heard prior. That was Erykah Badu working and collaborating with The Alchemist. And their new 2026 album, not even yet out, Abby and Allen, we heard Witch Doctor. Before that, not a 90s artist. This is actually Chris Clark from Vermont, Across a Carnival, and we heard Wicked Soul. And we kicked off the set actually with a double header from Weezer's new Gold album. But the track we heard at the top of the set and near on the top of the hour, We Might As Well Be Strangers. So yes, I'm letting you know you're listening to WRTC in Hartford. This is the Thursday Mixtape. And I'm jumping straight on back into the 90s. I think we're going to go for a few tracks from this band because I just, once I get going, I can't stop. That is none other than the Brian Jonestown Massacre.

been a minute since we were chatting about what you're listening to, but I gotta do one more. I gotta play these ones back to back.

WRTC's Thursday mixtape with you. I'm Sarah, listening out there in 89.3 FM land or WRTCFM.com streaming. We'll be with you until the noon today. Hey, I apologize. It's been a minute since we chat, but it hasn't been a minute since I've been on the phone. So a good reason to not be chatting on the air. We're just having some chats about the music. If you can't tell, sometimes I just like playing whatever bubbles up. So let's talk about it because it's been a minute. Like I said, that last track was by the Chemical Brothers. What a beauty. It's called One Too Many Mornings. It's off of their 1995 Exit Planet Dust. Before that, I kind of thought of it in a back-to-back situation. Before that, it was Hole. Their Unplugged album came out in 1995, and I shouldn't say it that way, actually, because it's still not an album. It's never been released as an album. But you stream it and you can listen to it, and oh, what strength. It took her less than a year later to play the same exact stage that her husband had played, that being Kurt Cobain, doing his Unplugged, which ended up being like his swan song album. We heard Miss World. Prior to that, it was Tom Waits' Mule Variation, came out in 1999. As Dr. Oliver knows, that is one of many albums that Tom Waits has put out. But we heard that beauty of a track, Hold On. The Raincoats before that. The album, self-titled Raincoats, came out actually in 1979. What a good year. But as I promise, I'll get you back to the 90s if I can. We heard the track Fairy Tale in the Supermarket. And little fun fact, Raincoats was speaking of Kurt Cobain, one of his favorite bands. 1994, before that, was the year that Space Hog put out Resident Alien. We heard the track In the Meantime, and that got Jim from New Hartford giving us a call. And I admitted to him what I'm now going to admit to you. We were all singing along to that one. Before that, it was Elastica from their self-titled album that came out in 1995. We heard Stutter. And Seven Mary Three was before that. 1994 was the year they put out the album Churn. We heard the hit, and I know you can hear it sometimes on other stations that are a little bit more mainstream, but I personally feel like that's such a beauty of a track. A side plot, and it all connects back to the Kurt Cobain point. 1994 is the year he passed away. So I feel like these songs, even if they weren't necessarily intentionally emotionally charged in the mind of somebody who, let's admit it, lived through it, was there, it definitely somehow has an emotional charge to it that maybe wasn't intentional. But anyway, I digress. Before that, we had the triple header of Brian Jonestown Massacre. The Tepid Peppermint Wonderland compilation actually came out in 2004, but it's profiling all the songs that they put out through the 90s and early O's. It got Heather from the Pioneer Valley calling because, like me, once you get started, it's really hard to stop. Brian Jonestown music is so good. But in backwards order, we heard Nevertheless, That Suicide Girl, and we kicked off the last set all the way back in the past hour, I think, Nailing Honey to the Bee. We are coming up to the top of the hour, so I'm going to, after all that discussion on what you've been listening to, jump straight back into the music. With Pavement. Check it out. I'm going to be with you for just about an hour more. This is Sarah. You're listening to the Thursday Mixtape on

back when albums mattered. Trent Reznor introduced us, or maybe he didn't introduce us, but he was very masterful at the musical through line, that descending spiral, that musical downward spiral. Hint, hint. It followed throughout the entire album, and it was something he used quite a bit in his albums, because he's like, am I overstating it on a radio station to say he's a musical genius? I don't know. He's a 90s musical genius anyway, a grungy musical genius. I'm referring to Downward Spiral, that came out in 1994 by Nine Inch Nails. We heard the track Piggy. Prior to that, also in the year 1994, Veruca Salt put out American Thighs, and we heard Seether. Before that, Pearl Jam put out No Code in 1996, and we heard Hail Hail. And prior, it was Mad Deceit. The 90s was also known for supergroups, and so Mad Season brought together folks from Pearl Jam and, what I'm going to speak about specifically, the vocals of Layne Staley from Alice in Chains. And I think I'm going to jump right back into Alice in Chains to prove a little bit of a point that the one of the many beauties of the track we heard, River Deceit, from their 1995 album Above, is that it allowed Layne Staley to sing unaccompanied. No offense to Jerry Cantrell of Alice in Chains. He's a genius in his own right, too, but Layne Staley's vocals are so powerful. And so to hear a track like we just did with River of Deceit, he's actually backing himself and harmonizing with him.

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You know you better, babe. And you know you gotta.

Okay, that's a song by Jerry Ragavoy. It's gonna be on our next record, which is called I Got Them Old Cosmic Blues Again, Mama. Talking about the cosmic blues. You know what I mean, man? If you don't know what I mean, you will soon enough. So

0: All right, thank you. 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This is...
1: 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You ready?
0: This is Stookie Flowers. Come on. She's gonna do a tune called Can't Turn You Loose. Can't Burn Your Goose. What is that?
2: Oh, yeah. Mercy. Like that, huh? Mercy, let me hear you say yeah. Fuck no, ain't nobody. Everybody out in the parking lot, outside in the little tents. You people out in the grass, yeah, grass. Let me hear everybody say yeah. Shit no, one more time, yeah.

I'd like to close with a tune by Nick Gravanitis, who I mentioned before because he's such a fine songwriter. This is a tune of his called Work Me, Lord.

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I still reach out to hold on to my man. I sit down, don't you go. 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I said, what I want to depend on. 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

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How are y'all? How are you out there? Are you okay? You're not, you're staying stoned and you got enough water and you got a place to sleep and everything? What does that mean? Because, you know, because we ought to, all of us, you know, I don't mean to be preachy, but we ought to remember, and that means promoters too, that music's for grooving, man, and music's not for putting yourself through bad changes. You know, you don't. So if you're getting more shit than you deserve, you know what to do about it, man. You know, it's just music. Music's supposed to be different than that.

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Baby, baby, baby, baby, yeah. 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Baby, baby, baby, baby, baby, yeah. I said, I got to know why.

WRTC Hartford, 1256. We just finished Janis Joplin's set at Woodstock. We started with As Good As You've Been to This World, as she said, a Nick Gravanitis song. To Love Somebody, of course, the Brothers Gibbs song. Summertime, a Gershwin song. Try Just a Little Bit Harder, Jerry Ragaboy and Chip Taylor. Her Cosmic Blues, she wrote that. Can't Turn You Loose, an Otis Redding song. She had impeccable taste in picking tunes out, I must say. Work Me Lord, another Nick Gravanitis song. Take a Piece of My Heart, Jerry Ragaboy and Burt Burns. And then Ball and Chain, she ended with, big part of the movie too. Big Mama Thornton wrote that one. So, to put it into context, if you were here last week, we were marching through the Saturday program. Woodstock was Friday, August 15th through Sunday, August 17th. And Saturday had a lot of the heavy hitters. So we started last week with Santana. We heard the whole set of Santana. That started around 2 p.m. And then a few more acts. And then we heard Mountain. That was already 9 p.m. when Mountain went on the stage. We heard the Grateful Dead last week. They went on stage at 10:30 or so, but they had some delays due to rain and other issues. So Creedence, the very next band, which we also heard last week, didn't get on till after midnight. Played till 1:30 in the morning. And then Janis, what we just heard, started at 2 a.m. So already into Sunday, even though they're calling it Saturday's program. She went on from 2 to 3. And then this next act, we're going to hear Sly and the Family Stone, did not hit the stage till 3:30 a.m., 3:30 to 4:30. You're going to hear Sly wake everyone up. After that, The Who came on. I wish I had The Who set to play, but I could not find a good copy of that. And they did a whole bunch of stuff. And then we will end today with Jefferson Airplane, who already got on at 8 a.m. the following morning. Morning, as Grace said, morning maniac music. So breakfast in bed with Jefferson Airplane. But first we will do the Sly and the Family Stone set. Again, 1258 WRTC Hartford. We're working through some acts at Woodstock since it's sort of an anniversary through August when Woodstock occurred in 1969. And I'm trying to stick with artists where I can actually find entire sets that have been released. So this is the entire set of Sly and the Family Stone. Ladies and gentlemen.

Go, go, go, go, go, go, go, go, go, go, go, go, go, go, go, go, go, go, go, go, go, go, go, go, go, go, go, go, go, go, go, go, go, go, go, go, go, go, go, go, go, go, go, go, go, go, go, go, go, go, go, go, go, go, go, go, go, go, go, go, go, go, go, go, go, go, go, go, go, go, go, go, go, go, go, go, go, go, go, go, go, go, go, go, go, go, go, go, go, go, go, go, go, go, go, go, go, go, go, go, go, go, go, go, go, go, go, go, go, go, go, go, go, go, go, go, go, go, go, go, go, go, go, go, go, go, go, go, go, go, go, go, go, go, go, go, go, go, go, go, go, go, go, go, go, go, go, go, go, go, go, go, go, go, go, go, go, go, go, go, go, go, go, go, go, go, go, go, go, go, go, go, go, go, go, go, go, go, go, go, go, go, go, go, go, go, go, go, go

0: See, what's the problem here is that we have some equipment. 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There's some equipment that is not working properly. 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
0: Let's go.

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Most of us need approval. Most of us need to get approval from our neighbors before we can actually let it all hang down. And what is happening here is we're going to try to do a sing-along. Now, a lot of people don't like to do it because they feel that it might be old-fashioned. 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

0: WRTC Hartford, 149. We just finished Sly Stone's set at Woodstock. M'lady, sing a simple song. You can make it if you try. Everyday People. Fun fact, that is the only number one, Billboard number one single that was ever played at Woodstock, apparently. Some of the others came close, but I don't think anything else was a number one sung by anybody. Dance to the Music. Music Lover, I Want to Take You Higher. Love City, and then Stand. Sly and the Family Stone at their peak, actually, around that time. So now we're going to embark on the Jefferson Airplanes set. They came on after Sly and the Who, and it was already early morning by then. And we'll see how much of this set needs to be bleeped out. Hopefully not much, but it should be some good music. So Grace, Yorma, Marty, Paul, Jack, and I guess Spencer Dryden was drumming, and I think Nicky Hopkins was on piano as well on some of this. So 1:50 p.m., we have an hour and 10 minutes. This goes a fair bit longer because there's some longer songs in here, so we'll have to finish next week. Actually, I'm not here next week. I have to take a week off. So I will finish this in 2 weeks if you're interested. But let's see how much of the Airplanes set we can do today. And then after that, I think we have Joe Cocker, Blood, Sweat, and Tears, and Jimi Hendrix to close out. Those three, I think, are all on the final day. So we'll have another 3 hours of live Woodstock music for you coming next time I'm back.
1: All right, friends, you have seen the heavy groups. Now you will see Morning Maniac music. Believe me, yeah. It's a new dawn. Yeah, the regular guys. And Nicky Hopkins.

is doing it to me when I put my hand on it.

Sorry about those who got the green. We got a whole lot of orange. And it was fine. Still is fine. Everybody's vibrating. Second one's right.

WRTC Community Calendar looks like this. The Friends of Colt Park will host What a Relief, a family-crafted activity from 10 a.m. to 12 noon on Saturday, August 22nd. Youngsters will have a chance to create their own art using the newly restored Samuel Colt Memorial. This is open to the public. Willimantic's Third Thursday Street Fest is August 20th. 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It's that time of year again, back to school. And here are some back to school events. The Urban League of Greater Hartford will host its annual Beyond the Backpack Back to School Community Day, Thursday, August 20th from 5:30 p.m. to 7 p.m. at 140 Woodland Street in Hartford. 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The New Life Worship Center at 127 Marther Street in Hartford will hold its 18th annual back-to-school celebration. Saturday, August 22nd from 12 to 4 p.m. There'll be backpacks, school supplies, food, music, fun, and more. 224 Echo Space at 224 Farmington Avenue in Hartford will host its inaugural community block party from 11 a.m. to 5 p.m. Saturday, August 22nd. This will also be their fourth annual back-to-school book bag giveaway. This is all open to the public. Parkville Market presents their fifth annual back-to-school backpacks, barbers, and books Sunday, August 23rd from 1 to 4 p.m. Angels on Edgewood will host its sixth annual back-to-school extravaganza Tuesday, August 25th from 2 to 6 p.m. at Duncan Park, 1214 Main Street in Hartford. This year's theme is Beyond the Backpack, where knowledge changes communities. Salsa on Pratt Street continues Friday, August 21st from 5 to 8 p.m. In the event of rain, the event will take place the following night. 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

0: Yes. And if you don't enjoy yourself, or if I find yourself, no, let me try that again. If I find you not enjoying yourself, I will take out the enjoyment stick and give you a beating until you are enjoying yourself. So, with that in mind, where are you?
1: It's wild, it's wacky, it's slick, it's savvy, it's the madcap daffy, fractured, ding-a-ling, ring-a-ding, loony, zany, side-splitting, rib-tickling, slap-happy, scuzzy, dreary, irksome, tedious, banal, pointless, smutty world of...
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0: Hartford. So now we have a legal ID. Ah, all right. How about some music? Yeah. We're here from 3 to 5, and we want to thank Dr. Art. Always does a magnificent job. yeah, you got to make sure you check him out. Yeah, 12 to 3 on Thursdays. All right, we're going to start with John Fahey. I think I ended my show with one of his tracks, the end of my last show last week, but there was a cut I wanted you to hear. It's called America, and actually the CD is titled America. So this is the title track, John Fahey. There you go.

Some pretty guitar work there, John Fahey. From the CD titled America, and the song, America. All right. Well, two cuts from a band called Blitzen Trapper, which I wasn't familiar with. The CD is called Furr, F-U-R-R. Turns out Rolling Stone rated this album as number 13 in 2008. And the song you're going to hear, Black River Killer, is number 4 as a single. And then we're going to follow it up with the title track of Furr. So, hey, here you go. Blitzen Trapper, Black River Killer.

0: Well, there you go. Little fur for you. F-U-R-R. From Blitz and Trapper. And 2008. We heard Black River Killer and Fur. Yeah. Well, you're listening to WRTC Hartford, you lucky rascal. You can reach us. The studio line is 860-297-2450. That's 297-2450. And also at WRTCFM.com. With that in mind, the right place to be on the left side of the dial. Let me fill that in, too. We're going to hear a couple from the Falling Willendas. Yeah, the Falling Willendas. 1997. Captain Beefheart. yeah, they have a song called Captain Beefheart. And then following that will be a song called Porn. Yes, Porn. So, there you are. Falling Willendas. Captain Beefheart.
1: I haven't left my place in 4 days. Got nothing to eat except crackers and

Well, there you go. Little Falling Willendas. And now, to head in a different direction, Johnny Flynn. And from 2008, we'll hear two tracks. The CD is called A, the letter A, and then L-A-R-U-M, Larum, I'm guessing. The first track is The Box and then Leftovers. And so, yeah, I'm going to guess there's a lot of education here, not bands that you're familiar with. For most people, Johnny Flynn, The Box.

Well, that was a little something different, huh? Yeah, well, that's what we aim to do here, spread things out. You know, I've said to you many a time, you're not going to hear 3 hours of blues. You're not going to hear 3 hours of jazz. You're not going to hear 3 hours of reggae. And you're never going to hear light jazz. That'll never happen. What you are going to hear is, at least today, F's, F and G's. And by the way, no matter what that might sound like, that's the letter F and the letter G. Oh, man. All right. Almost done with the Fs. This is one second to the last. Fleet Foxes came out in 2008. We'll hear two tracks, White Winter Hymnal and Ragged Wood.

Well, there you go. A little Fleet Foxes for you, as opposed to the Logie Slothful Foxes. That would be a different band, actually. Fleet Foxes from 2008. And let's see here. All right. We're going to head into some G's. I generally am not a fan of soundtracks from movies, but the occasional one really stands out, and I love them. There was a movie came out in 2001 called Ghost World, and we're going to hear three from the soundtrack just to give you an idea. I remember seeing it in the theater. Scarlett Johansson is in it. Steve Buscemi is in it. Will Forte is in it. Bob Balaban is in it. David Cross is in it. A lot of good people. And the soundtrack is filled with old blues stuff. We're going to hear three tracks. The McGee Brothers doing C-H-I-C-K-E-N from 1927. And then two tracks from 1930. One by Robert Wilkins, It's No Way, That's No Way to Get Along. And then from Little Hat Jones, who probably had a little head, you would think. Bye Bye Baby Blues. So here you are, C-H-I-C-K-E-N, the McGee Brothers.

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And that's no way for him to get along. They treated me like my poor heart was made of a rock of stone. 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

0: 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I just want the train to come along and take me away from here. 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
1: Some of the soundtrack from the movie Ghost World, taking us back to 1927 and 1930. Great stuff in its unvarnished form. All right. Let's see. Well, we're finally going to play somebody, something from somebody you know. Aretha. And I don't even have to say her last name. Everybody knows. 2007, there's a rare and unreleased 2-CD set came out. We'll hear three tracks. A different version of I Never Loved a Man. An outtake called The Letter. And then take two is what they're calling this of a song. Is You're All I Need to Get By. So, little Aretha Franklin for you.
2: Hey, it started to get good in there.
3: Yes, it did. 15. It was bad, that rocking thing.

0: Yeah.
1: Aretha Franklin. Yeah. God. Yeah, I was talking with JP, the jukebox poet, who's on Tuesdays from 12 to 3. Yeah. And Jeff Weisselberg, J Dub, on 3 to 6 Tuesdays as well. And I made the comment about how, there's Dylan and then there's everybody else. And they both agreed. And I would make the same comment about Hendrix. There's Hendrix. And then there was everybody else. I'd say the same thing about Aretha. There's Aretha. And then there's everybody else. Yeah. All right. You have a different opinion? 860-297-2450. That's 860-297-2450. Until then, we're going to keep in this same vein. Here's somebody you probably never heard of, but you should have. Eddie Giles. In 2014, there came out a CD called Southern Soul Brother, the Murrow Recordings, and basically stuff that he recorded from 1967 through 1969. And that's, by the way, the Murco Recordings. And he should have gotten more attention than he did. But here's a couple by him. I had found him on the B-side of a 45 that I bought back 40 years ago at a record store in New Haven that's long out of business. And one side was Aaron Neville. The hit that I was looking for. Then the other side were two people I never heard of, and Eddie was one of them. And so this is a song that caught me, but apparently it's called That's How Strong My Love Is. But also the second song, Losing Boy, was also a reasonable hit in, not in Hartford, or I would have heard it, but a regional hit, I guess you'd call it. So hopefully you like it. Eddie Giles, That's How Strong My Love Is.

Yeah, the Lady Giles for you there. And I only wish that you could see the graphics, the pictures. I mean, it just looks so much like 1967, 68, 69. Pictures of Eddie. All right. Let's see here. Excuse me. All right, we're going to finish off the Fs with actual folk music. There's a folk music anthology. There's two CD sets. And I'm going to pick one from CD one, from the first set, I'm sorry, one from CD two, and one from the second CD, third CD set. First is, Kelly Harrell. My name is John Johanna. Okay, go figure. So that's where we're going to start. And here you go.

Well, I know they're listing that as folk, but boy, that does sound bluesy, doesn't it? Let's see here. That was Sleepy John Estes and Yank Rochelle in Expressman Blues. The song before that was by Henry Thomas called Old Country Stomp. And before that, My Name is John Johanna by Kelly Harrell. So unvarnished, so genuine, so real. Goes along so well with what I had done in the first hour. The Ghost World soundtrack, you know, music from 1927 and 1930. Yeah, good stuff. Just good stuff there. All right. Well, changing things up one more time. 1993, Jimmy Dale Gilmore put out a CD called Spinning Round the Sun. We're going to hear two tracks. The Hank Williams song. And I always like to hear other people's versions, as you know, of songs we know. I'm So Lonesome I Could Cry. And then Reunion, where he covers this with Lucinda Williams. So here you are, Jimmy Dale Gilmore.

A little Jimmy Dale Gilmore and Lucinda Williams. Yeah, that's from 1993. Spinning Round the Sun. That was Reunion. And before that, of course, I'm So Lonesome I Could Cry. Alrighty. We're down to last half hour, maybe even a little less. Before Jim comes in with Jim's Jazz. And I'm going to play a little Government Mule, Life Before Insanity, a couple of tracks, Fallen Down and Tastes Like Wine. But I'm also going to give away a CD. And I'm going to let you pick. You can pick your whichever one you choose. I've got a Paul Simon, Eric Clapton, Bonnie Raitt, and Elvis Costello and the Attractions. And I'll take the first call, 860-297-2450. That's 860-297-2450. But until then, here's some Government Mule.

Somehow we got cut off. The gentleman that just called, call me back. 860-297-2450.

I think those two beautiful cuts from Government Mule have to go out to Bubba and Mikey T. I do believe they know. All right. Let's see. We got 13 more minutes. Going to play some Giant Sand. Kind of an interesting name for a band. Let's see. 1992, they put out Center of the Universe. We're going to hear a cut, Milkshake Girl. One from 1993 and one from 1994. But we're going to start with 1992. Here you go, Milkshake Girl.

0: other one.
1: Oh, the first one?
0: Maybe, yeah.
2: Well, it's time to say goodbye. Jim and his jazz are here. You got to give him a listen. He does a great job. I will see you in a week. And in between, as always, be kind. Because everyone you meet is fighting a hard battle.
3: So many days here on the

lotteria. It's when we spill, not if we will. If you can raise me, at least I'll see ya.

Well, that's it for General Chaos. Great show as usual. And I am going to be taking over. This is Jim with Jim's Jazz. We got a special edition, a special 2.5 hour edition of Jim's Jazz. I'll be here till 7:30 tonight and hope you're enjoying it. This is WRTC Hartford. And we are going to start out with something from Jody Stapler. And studio line here, 860-297-2450.

Arjuna and Krishna, you know, they're hanging out on the battlefield. Arjuna's like tired of war. He's trying to get out of this battle. So Krishna drops a little science on him. He says, you know, it's the way of spiritual growth. A man must go forward from where he stands. He cannot jump to the absolute. He must evolve toward it. Can you hear that? Given moment in time, we are what we are.

All right, started that set off with something from Jody Staples from Hard Truths and Honey. And we did Cup of Tea, Shot of Whiskey. Then Dave Stryker from 8-Track 2. We did The Midnight Cowboy. Then Alan Broadbent, the title tune off his album, Round Midnight. Another nice version of that classic Thelonious tune. And then we heard Bela Fleck and the Flecktones. Bela Fleck and the Flecktones. From Left of Cool, we did Sojourn of Arjuna. And we just heard Duke Ellington from the Far East Suite, Isfahan. We're going to continue on now with something from Giacomo Gates. Once again, you're listening to Jim's Jazz, filling in for Weird Joe. I'll be here till 7:30 and bringing you some variety of jazz. 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

A WRTC community calendar looks like this. The Friends of Colt Park will host What a Relief, a family-crafted activity from 10 a.m. to 12 noon on Saturday, August 22nd. Youngsters will have a chance to create their own art using the newly restored Samuel Colt Memorial. 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It's that time of year again, back to school. And here are some back to school events. The Urban League of Greater Hartford will host its annual Beyond the Backpack Back to School Community Day, Thursday, August 20th from 5:30 p.m. to 7 p.m. at 140 Woodland Street in Hartford. 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The New Life Worship Center at 127 Martha Street in Hartford will hold its 18th annual back-to-school celebration. Saturday, August 22nd from 12 to 4 p.m. There'll be backpacks, school supplies, food, music, fun, and more. 224 Echo Space at 224 Farmington Avenue in Hartford will host its inaugural community block party from 11 a.m. to 5 p.m. Saturday, August 22nd. This will also be their fourth annual back-to-school book bag giveaway. This is all open to the public. Parkville Market presents their fifth annual back-to-school backpacks, barbers, and books Sunday, August 23rd from 1 to 4 p.m. Angels on Edgewood will host its sixth annual back-to-school extravaganza Tuesday, August 25th from 2 to 6 p.m. at Duncan Park, 1214 Main Street in Hartford. This year's theme is Beyond the Backpack, where knowledge changes communities. Salsa on Pratt Street continues Friday, August 21st from 5 to 8 p.m. In the event of rain, the event will take place the following night. 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

You're listening to Jim's Jazz here, filling in for Weird Joe on WRTC Hartford. And we started that set off with Giacomo Gates from his album Miles Tones. We did four. Then Thelonious Monk from The Charm and Marvelous Marvin. Continued on with 1 o'clock Lab Band out of the University of Northern Texas out there in Denton, Texas. Their Lab 94 album, and we did Hourglass. Then we had Pat Metheny from Still Life Talking. We did Third Wind. And we just heard Mike Stern from Trip, and that was B-Train. Well, we're going to be bringing you jazz up till 7:30 this evening, but and for now, we're going to go on with Michael Gallant Trio.

0: Started off that set with the Michael Gallant Trio, the title tune off of Completely. Then Regina Carter from Rhythms of the Heart. And we did Our Delight. Ramsey Lewis with vocals by Darius Brooks. That's what it is. From an album called With One Voice. And we did Healed Heart. And then followed that with a Paris Combo from Living Room, and we did Omeron. And we just heard the Pete McGinnis Jazz Orchestra and Along for the Ride album, and we did Jive Samba. Well, we're going to go back a bit and listen to some Louis Armstrong. So y'all take listen. I'm here till 7:30. 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

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This is the Jazz Calendar of events and programs taking place in the greater Hartford area. 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A local or regional artist opens the show with a jam session that will follow. The Red Satin Jazz Band on the third Wednesday of every month. Showtime is 8 p.m. The Town of Branford presents the Branford Jazz on the Green Series. These free concerts take place on Thursday evenings starting at 6 p.m. on the Town Green, featuring artists from the jazz spectrum, anything from traditional to contemporary jazz. Thursday, August 20th is Special Effects with Kiele Minucci and their special guests, Lyle Tizer. Thursday, September 3rd is contemporary jazz vocalist Lindsay Webster. The Second Home Lounge in Winsted presents solo, duo, or trio jazz ensembles on Thursday nights from 6:30 to 8:30 p.m. Thursday, August 20th is the duo of Myron Usman and Nick Nolte. The Friends of Keeney Park and others present the Herb Wright Summer Music Series 2026, taking place at the Keeney Park Pond House on Sundays and the remainder of August from 3 to 5 p.m. These free concerts will feature local and regional jazz artists. 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

All right, started that set off with something from Louis Armstrong from the California Concerts, Just You, Just Me. Then the Cutstown University Jazz Ensemble, the title tune off their album, The Best Is Yet to Come. Juan Pablo Torres from Pepper Trombone did Tropic Blues. Then we had a long track, Stanley Turrentine from Sugar, Sunshine Alley. And we just heard Rick DeRosa from Perseverance, and we did the Rat Race. Well, it's 7:08, so we've got about 22 minutes left of the show here, so get close to our final track here. But we will start it off now with Sonny Rollins.

Well, that's going to wrap it up for me. We started that set off with Sonny Rollins from Sonny Rollins and Company 1964. We did Love Letters. Then the Joey DeFrancesco Trio from All About My Girl. We did Alone Together. Then we had Herb Alpert and Hugh Masekela from a self-titled album. And we did African Summer. And we just heard Tony Bennett from a compilation, The Ultimate Tony Bennett, I Just Want to Be Around. We're going to finish it off with something from the Honolulu Jazz Quartet. Got Chris in the house ready to take things over here. Sounds of the City album, and the tune is Mount Fuji.

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And you're tuned into This Is a Rock Show. The best punk, hard music, hardcore, garage punk, noise rock, maybe a little bit of heavy metal that we really dig. Behind us, talk over music tonight is Gutter Snipe, new instrumental, experimental, sound collage-y, mechanical, dancey. Sure. Let's run down that set. We started at 7:30 this evening, and it's beautiful. We started with a brand new Chat Pile. They have a, as you know, Chat Pile, This Is a Rock Show, really digs the Chat Pile, one of the our favorite new bands. And they have a record album coming out on September 4th, a couple of weeks from now, called Who Loves the Sun? And they've released three singles. This is the third of them off that album. This one's called Deep Blue, and it's a song about the digital abyss. You move deeper into screens, into the deep blue sea. All about digital isolation. After that, we heard a song called Your Big Day from a band called Why Horses. That's brand new. A song came out August 12th, 2026. Brace yourself.